0: that smooth.
1: I walk into the teller, I give her the letter. 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And I said, baby, baby, baby, is there some karmic G love?

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1: For those of you who've never been to Hernando's Hideaway, tell a friend, bring somebody. It doesn't get any better than that. Yep. Are we ready? Make welcome the Black Keys. Happy birthday, Elvis.

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Listen to the mariachi play at midnight. Are you with me? Are you with me?

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I burned some bridges on the way.

På Radio Rjukan presenteres av Hydro Energi. You played it cool and I played it dumb. Don't you think I'm a little too young to be messed with like that?